0: before you go, there's something I want you to have.
1: Oh, it's beautiful. But wait a minute, isn't this...
0: Yeah, yes it is.
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0: Well, baby, I went down and got it for you.

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roof on fire. 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We gon' drink drinks and take shots until we fall out like the roof on fire. Now, baby, get my booty naked, take off all your clothes and light the roof on fire. 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

0: 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Schutz.
1: Jetzt neu bei uns. Why don't you stay? 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Why don't you stay? 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Why don't you stay? 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

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This is how it's gone on in the United Kingdom. The plague rolls down from the hills up there. It's fit for work, you're picking shit instead. 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Whoa, yeah, fucker. 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

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The one thing they don't tell ya, if you get anywhere with an idea, is a trail of cheesy bastards that come straight after you. Like, here, I'm not punching down, just gonna remove you from the equation. 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It's alright. I mean, so fucking what?